0: A lawyer for the owners of Guac Mexi Grill appeared in Moose Jaw Provincial Court yesterday to speak to immigration worker protection allegation. Discover Moose Jaw's Sean Slatt has more.
1: Satinder Singh appeared as an agent for lawyer Bhavan Jaggi to ask for an adjournment in the case. Jaggi represents Dhayan Jenny Enterprises and Karde Kumar and Rudvik Patel. Singh said they're working towards a resolution and asked the case to be moved to July 13th. The Patels and their company are facing three charges under the Foreign Worker Recruitment and Immigration Services Act for allegations that took place between August 2023 and February 2024 at Guac Mexi Grill in Moose Jaw. These are the first ever charges laid in Saskatchewan under the Foreign Workers Recruitment and Immigration Services Act. For Discover Moose Jaw News, I'm Sean Slott.
0: A wetter than normal June has wrapped up in Moose Jaw, but the Canada Day forecast is looking promising. Environment Canada says the city picked up more rain over the weekend than many people may have realized. Meteorologist Brian Proctor shares how the Canada Day forecast will look.
2: Much of Canada Day at this point looks to be sort of just mixed sun and cloud kind of skies and maybe a chance of showers later in the evening, but it doesn't look like we're going to see much in the way of precipitation through much of the day.
0: Warmer temperatures are expected later in the week, with thunderstorms possible again by Saturday. The Moose Jaw District Food Bank says it is feeling more optimistic after a difficult decision earlier this year. In March, the food bank moved to one visit per month for clients and introduced eligibility requirements to help stretch limited resources. Executive Director Jason Moore says the system is starting to work the way the organization hoped.
3: So it sort of seems to be leveling out and working out in this eligibility requirement program. So things are starting to look a little more positive than we were feeling back in March.
0: Moore says the goal now is to make sure people with the greatest need receive the level of support that fits their situation. Monarch butterflies are returning to Saskatchewan for the summer, and Nature Saskatchewan is asking residents to help the endangered species. Habitat Stewardship Coordinator Emily Putz says the first generation of monarchs arrived in mid-June and are now laying eggs on milkweed plants.
4: The eggs and caterpillars are likely already out this week, so it's a great time to get out and check your milkweed patches to see if you have any of them.
0: Putz says monarch caterpillars can only survive on milkweed, making the plants essential to their life cycle. She encourages people to plant native milkweed species and report sightings to help track population trends.
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1: The CHL import draft is completed and the Moose Jaw Warriors have picked up a couple of players. They selected forward Rasmus Kamarainen with their first pick, 15th overall, from Helsinki, Finland, and Slovakian goaltender Samuel Hranek, 76th overall. Kamarainen played last season with the Asset U20 team in Finland, while Hranek was drafted 71st overall by the Winnipeg Jets in the 2026 NHL entry draft. The WHL also announced its 2026-2027 regular season schedule. The Warriors will open the season on Saturday, September 19th, when they host the Saskatoon Blades at the Temple Garden Center. The Moose Jaw Miller Express are back in action tonight as they host the Medicine Hat Mavericks at Ross Wells Park as part of a two-game series. Games get underway today and tomorrow at 7.05 p.m. The Miller Express currently sit 2.5 games back of the Saskatoon Berries for first place. In other action around the WCBL tonight, Saskatoon hosts the Brooks Bombers, and the Weyburn Beavers are in Edmonton to face the Energy City Cactus Rats. In local minor baseball, the Moose Jaw 18U AAA Canucks are in Regina tonight to take on the Wolfpack, and the 15UA AAA Canucks are in Swift Current. And in Major League Baseball, the Toronto Blue Jays will look to improve off their 2-1 win last night as they continue their series against the New York Mets tonight. And remember, we want your local sports scores and stories. 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
0: Mainly cloudy tonight with a low of 12, with more rain and a continued risk of a thunderstorm. All while the wind will gust 20 to 40 kilometers an hour to the west. For Canada Day tomorrow, we have a mixture of sun and cloud, scattered showers, and another risk of a thunderstorm, high of 24. A chance of rain on Thursday with a high of 23. Friday, we have another chance of rain and a high of 25, and sunshine with a high of 28 on Saturday. Find the full forecast at discovermoosejaw.com and stream the radio anywhere and anytime from the Discover Moose Jaw app.
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3: Tonight is mainly cloudy with a low of 12, more rain, and a continued risk of a thunderstorm. For Canada Day tomorrow, we have a mix of sun and cloud, chance of showers, and maybe another thunderstorm, high of 24. And Thursday, a chance of rain, high of 23. Find the full forecast at discovermoosejaw.com and stream the radio anywhere and anytime from the Discover Moose Jaw app.
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9: Mainly cloudy tonight with more rain and a continued risk of a thunderstorm, low of 12. For Canada Day tomorrow, we have a mix of sun and cloud, possible showers, and maybe a thunderstorm, high of 24. And Thursday, another chance of rain, high of 23. Find the full forecast at discovermoosejaw.com and stream the radio anywhere and anytime from the Discover Moose Jaw app.
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6: Tonight is mainly cloudy with a low of 12, more rain, and a continued risk of a thunderstorm. For Canada Day tomorrow, we have a mix of sun and cloud, chance of showers, and maybe another thunderstorm, high of 24. And Thursday, a chance of rain, high of 23. 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
3: Mainly cloudy tonight with more rain and a continued risk of a thunderstorm, low of 12. For Canada Day tomorrow, we have a mix of sun and cloud, possible showers, and maybe a thunderstorm, high of 24. And Thursday, another chance of rain, high of 23. Find the full forecast at discovermoosejaw.com and stream the radio anywhere and anytime.

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1: Cloudy and a high of 20 degrees today. In the DiscoverMooseJaw.com newsroom, I'm TJ England. The Moose Jaw Police Service has provided an update on a pair of recent vehicle-related incidents. The first being a hit-and-run that occurred last Thursday that saw a youth struck by a vehicle. Public Information Manager Zach Bachman comments on the youth that was struck.
2: Our understanding is that the youth didn't sustain any lasting injuries from this incident.
1: The second incident occurred last night, involving a three-vehicle collision on South Hill.
2: Two of the vehicles were in motion, one was parked. There were multiple injuries. I can confirm at least one individual was transported to hospital.
1: Additionally, the offending vehicle crashed through a fence and into a house. Both incidents are currently under investigation. Read more at discovermoosejaw.com. A lawyer for the owners of Guac Mexi Grill appeared in Moose Jaw Provincial Court yesterday to speak to immigration worker protection allegation. Discover Moose Jaw's Sean Slatt has more.
3: Satinder Singh appeared as an agent for lawyer Bhavan Jaggi to ask for an adjournment in the case. Jaggi represents Dehayan Jenny Enterprises and Karde Kumar and Rudvik Patel. Singh said they're working towards a resolution and asked the case to be moved to July 13th. The Patels and their company are facing three charges under the Foreign Worker Recruitment and Immigration Services Act for allegations that took place between August 2023 and February 2024 at Guac Mexi Grill in Moose Jaw. These are the first ever charges laid in Saskatchewan under the Foreign Workers Recruitment and Immigration Services Act. For Discover Moose Jaw News, I'm Sean Slott.
1: A wetter than normal June has wrapped up in Moose Jaw, but the Canada Day forecast is looking promising. Environment Canada says the city picked up more rain over the weekend than many people may have realized. Meteorologist Brian Proctor shares how the Canada Day forecast will look.
4: Much of Canada Day at this point looks to be sort of just mixed sun and cloud kind of skies and maybe a chance of showers later in the evening, but it doesn't look like we're going to see much in the way of precipitation through much of the day.
1: Warmer temperatures are expected later in the week, with thunderstorms possible again by Saturday. The Moose Jaw District Food Bank says it is feeling more optimistic after a difficult decision earlier this year. In March, the food bank moved to one visit per month for clients and introduced eligibility requirements to help stretch limited resources. Executive Director Jason Moore says the system is starting to work the way the organization hoped.
5: So it sort of seems to be leveling out and working out in this eligibility requirement program. So things are starting to look a little more positive than we were feeling back in March.
1: Moore says the goal now is to make sure people with the greatest need receive the level of support that fits their situation. Monarch butterflies are returning to Saskatchewan for the summer, and Nature Saskatchewan is asking residents to help the endangered species. Habitat Stewardship Coordinator Emily Putz says the first generation of monarchs arrived in mid-June and are now laying eggs on milkweed plants.
6: The eggs and caterpillars are likely already out this week, so it's a great time to get out and check your milkweed patches to see if you have any of them.
1: Putz says monarch caterpillars can only survive on milkweed, making the plants essential to their life cycle. She encourages people to plant native milkweed species and report sightings to help track population trends.
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1: Mainly cloudy tonight with a low of 12, with more rain and a continued risk of a thunderstorm, all while the wind will gust 20 to 40 kilometers an hour to the west. For Canada Day tomorrow, we have a mixture of sun and cloud, scattered showers, and another risk of a thunderstorm, high of 24. A chance of rain on Thursday with a high of 23. Friday, we have another chance of rain and a high of 25. And sunshine with a high of 28 on Saturday. Find the full forecast at discovermoosejaw.com and stream the radio anywhere and anytime from the Discover Moose Jaw app.
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4: Tonight is mainly cloudy with a low of 12, more rain, and a continued risk of a thunderstorm. For Canada Day tomorrow, we have a mix of sun and cloud, chance of showers, and maybe another thunderstorm, high of 24. And Thursday, a chance of rain, high of 23. Find the full forecast at discovermoosejaw.com and stream the radio anywhere and anytime from the Discover Moose Jaw app.
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0: 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You've got work, kids, hobbies, maybe a cat that thinks it's the boss. 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
9: Mainly cloudy tonight with more rain and a continued risk of a thunderstorm, low of 12. For Canada Day tomorrow, we have a mix of sun and cloud, possible showers, and maybe a thunderstorm, high of 24. And Thursday, another chance of rain, high of 23. Find the full forecast at discovermoosejaw.com and stream the radio anywhere and anytime from the Discover Moose Jaw app.
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1: Cloudy and a high of 20 degrees today. In the DiscoverMooseJaw.com newsroom, I'm TJ England. It has been busy for the Moose Jaw Police Service as they have had two vehicle-related incidents in the last week. The most recent incident was a three-vehicle collision on South Hill last night, which resulted in the minor injuries of multiple people. Public Information Manager Zach Bachman said the two vehicles were in motion and one was parked.
2: A truck did collide with the residents, but the residents were not injured at all.
1: One person was transported to the hospital by EMS. Additionally, last Thursday, a hit-and-run occurred on the city's west side involving a youth. Bachman said no charges have been laid at this time.
2: It's still under investigation, but our understanding is that this was not an intentional act.
1: Both incidents are currently being investigated by police. Read more at discovermoosejaw.com. A case involving the first charges ever laid under Saskatchewan's Foreign Worker Recruitment and Immigration Services Act has been adjourned. Discover Moose Jaw's Sean Slatt reports.
3: A lawyer representing the owners of Guac Mexi Grill appeared in Moose Jaw Provincial Court yesterday to request more time as the parties work towards a resolution. Satinder Singh appeared as an agent for defense lawyer Bhavan Jaggi, who represents Dehayan Jenny Enterprises and owners Karde Kumar and Radvik Patel. Singh told the court discussions are continuing and asked that the matter be adjourned to July 13th. The company and the two owners are facing three charges under the Foreign Worker Recruitment and Immigration Services Act. The alleged offenses are said to have occurred between August 2023 and February 2024 at Guac Mexi Grill in Moose Jaw. For Discover Moose Jaw News, I'm Sean Slott.
1: Moose Jaw finished June with nearly 100 millimeters of rain. Weekend rainfall pushed the monthly total well above what many residents may have expected. Environment Canada meteorologist Brian Proctor says the city recorded nearly 34.1 millimeters of precipitation this past weekend alone.
4: It was a fairly damp June when we add up the numbers as a whole for the city of Moose Jaw, with 95.7 millimeters being reported at the airport.
1: With the rain being over, we can look forward to better weather this week. Nature Saskatchewan is hopeful that 2026 could be a better year for monarch butterflies. After a slow year of sightings, Habitat Stewardship Coordinator Emily Putz says early reports this spring have been encouraging.
5: I have hope that this year we might see a little bit of an upswing, but it is very year to year, and that's why tracking populations and reporting sightings is so important.
1: Monarchs were listed as endangered in Canada in 2023 due to habitat loss and declining populations. Putz says residents can help by planting native milkweed, avoiding non-native species, and reporting sightings through Nature Saskatchewan's hotline. Summer can mean more pressure on the Moose Jaw District Food Bank. With school nearly out, the organization is preparing for the seasonal increase in demand that often comes when families lose access to school breakfast and lunch programs. Executive Director Jason Moore says that shift is felt every year once July arrives.
6: Summer gets busy for us, because kids are out of school and a lot of kids in our community make use of school food programs for their lunches and even breakfast.
1: Moore says the food bank is once again offering its After the Bell program to help provide extra support for families with school-aged children over the summer.
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1: Mainly cloudy tonight with a low of 12, with more rain and a continued risk of a thunderstorm. All while the wind will gust 20 to 40 kilometers an hour to the west. For Canada Day tomorrow, we have a mixture of sun and cloud, scattered showers, and another risk of a thunderstorm, high of 24. A chance of rain on Thursday with a high of 23. Friday, we have another chance of rain and a high of 25. And sunshine with a high of 28 on Saturday. 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
1: It's Courtney Fielder, and we're joined in studios with our latest Her Voice nominee, Sydney Everly. 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
4: Tonight is mainly cloudy with a low of 12, more rain, and a continued risk of a thunderstorm. For Canada Day tomorrow, we have a mix of sun and cloud, chance of showers, and maybe another thunderstorm, high of 24. And Thursday, a chance of rain, high of 23. 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
4: Mainly cloudy tonight with more rain and a continued risk of a thunderstorm, low of 12. For Canada Day tomorrow, we have a mix of sun and cloud, possible showers, and maybe a thunderstorm, high of 24. And Thursday, another chance of rain, high of 23. Find the full forecast at discovermoosejaw.com and stream the radio anywhere and anytime from the Discover Moose Jaw app.
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3: Tonight is mainly cloudy with a low of 12, more rain, and a continued risk of a thunderstorm. For Canada Day tomorrow, we have a mix of sun and cloud, chance of showers, and maybe another thunderstorm, high of 24. And Thursday, a chance of rain, high of 23. Find the full forecast at discovermoosejaw.com and stream the radio anywhere and anytime from the Discover Moose Jaw app.
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6: Mainly cloudy tonight with more rain and a continued risk of a thunderstorm, low of 12. For Canada Day tomorrow, we have a mix of sun and cloud, possible showers, and maybe a thunderstorm. High of 24. And Thursday, another chance of rain. High of 23. Find the full forecast at discovermoosejaw.com and stream the radio anywhere and anytime from the Discover Moose Jaw app.
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4: Tonight is mainly cloudy with a low of 12, more rain, and a continued risk of a thunderstorm. For Canada Day tomorrow, we have a mix of sun and cloud, chance of showers, and maybe another thunderstorm, high of 24. And Thursday, a chance of rain, high of 23. Find the full forecast at DiscoverMooseJaw.com and stream the radio anywhere and anytime from the Discover Moose Jaw app.
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3: Mainly cloudy tonight with more rain and a continued risk of a thunderstorm, low of 12. For Canada Day tomorrow, we have a mix of sun and cloud, possible showers, and maybe a thunderstorm, high of 24. And Thursday, another chance of rain, high of 23. Find the full forecast at discovermoosejaw.com and stream the radio anywhere and anytime from the Discover Moose Jaw app.
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6: Showers and thunderstorms today, windy and 20 degrees. A partly cloudy sky tonight and a low of 13 degrees. Tomorrow, a mix of sun and cloud, small chance of showers and thunderstorms, a high of 20. Then on Tuesday, showers, 20 degrees. And for Wednesday, partly sunny, a high of 25. Current weather conditions can be found anytime on your Discover Moose Jaw app. I'm Judy Peters.
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1: It's Courtney Fielder, and we're joined in studios with our latest Her Voice nominee, Sydney Everleith. 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
6: Showers and thunderstorms today, windy and 20 degrees. A partly cloudy sky tonight and a low of 13 degrees. Tomorrow, a mix of sun and clouds, small chance of showers and thunderstorms, a high of 20. Then on Tuesday, showers, 20 degrees, and for Wednesday, partly sunny, a high of 25. Current weather conditions can be found anytime on your Discover Moose Jaw app. I'm Judy Peters.
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2: Showers and thunderstorms today, windy and 20 degrees. A partly cloudy sky tonight and a low of 13 degrees. Tomorrow, a mix of sun and clouds, small chance of showers and thunderstorms, a high of 20. Then on Tuesday, showers, 20 degrees, and for Wednesday, partly sunny, a high of 25. Current weather conditions can be found anytime on your Discover Moose Jaw app. I'm Judy Peters.
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3: Showers and thunderstorms today, windy and 20 degrees. A partly cloudy sky tonight and a low of 13 degrees. Tomorrow, a mix of sun and cloud, small chance of showers and thunderstorms, a high of 20. Then on Tuesday, showers, 20 degrees. And for Wednesday, partly sunny, a high of 25. Current weather conditions can be found anytime on your Discover Moose Jaw app. I'm Judy Peters.
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4: Showers and thunderstorms today, windy and 20 degrees. A partly cloudy sky tonight and a low of 13 degrees. Tomorrow, a mix of sun and clouds, small chance of showers and thunderstorms, a high of 20. Then on Tuesday, showers, 20 degrees, and for Wednesday, partly sunny, a high of 25. Current weather conditions can be found anytime on your Discover Moose Jaw app. I'm Judy Peters.
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1: Dear drunk me, I bet you're sitting on a high back, running up a good tab, thinking them two-for-one shots ain't kicking in. 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

0: 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Your neighbors talking about a festival, your coworkers buzzing about some new bylaw, and you're over here wondering what day it is. 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
1: Showers and thunderstorms today, windy and 20 degrees. A partly cloudy sky tonight and a low of 13 degrees. Tomorrow, a mix of sun and cloud, small chance of showers and thunderstorms, a high of 20. Then on Tuesday, showers, 20 degrees, and for Wednesday, partly sunny, a high of 25. Current weather conditions can be found anytime on your Discover Moose Jaw app. I'm Judy Peters.
2: Canada, the birthplace of the Robertson screwdriver, the snowblower, and the paint roller, because we like to get things done. 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

there ain't no cops. Did a lot of donuts in parking lots. 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
4: Showers and thunderstorms today, windy and 20 degrees. A partly cloudy sky tonight and a low of 13 degrees. Tomorrow, a mix of sun and clouds, small chance of showers and thunderstorms, a high of 20. Then on Tuesday, showers, 20 degrees. And for Wednesday, partly sunny, a high of 25. Current weather conditions can be found anytime on your Discover Moose Jaw app. I'm Judy Peters.
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3: Showers and thunderstorms today, windy and 20 degrees. A partly cloudy sky tonight and a low of 13 degrees. Tomorrow, a mix of sun and clouds, small chance of showers and thunderstorms, a high of 20. Then on Tuesday, showers, 20 degrees. And for Wednesday, partly sunny, a high of 25. Current weather conditions can be found anytime on your Discover Moose Jaw app. I'm Judy Peters.
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3: Showers and thunderstorms today, windy and 20 degrees. A partly cloudy sky tonight and a low of 13 degrees. Tomorrow, a mix of sun and clouds, small chance of showers and thunderstorms, a high of 20. Then on Tuesday, showers, 20 degrees, and for Wednesday, partly sunny, a high of 25. Current weather conditions can be found anytime on your Discover Moose Jaw app. I'm Judy Peters.
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1: Showers and thunderstorms today, windy and 20 degrees. A partly cloudy sky tonight and a low of 13 degrees. Tomorrow, a mix of sun and clouds, small chance of showers and thunderstorms, a high of 20. Then on Tuesday, showers, 20 degrees. And for Wednesday, partly sunny, a high of 25. Current weather conditions can be found anytime on your Discover Moose Jaw app. I'm Judy Peters.
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4: Showers and thunderstorms today, windy and 20 degrees. A partly cloudy sky tonight and a low of 13 degrees. Tomorrow, a mix of sun and clouds, small chance of showers and thunderstorms, a high of 20. Then on Tuesday, showers, 20 degrees. And for Wednesday, partly sunny, a high of 25. Current weather conditions can be found anytime on your Discover Moose Jaw app. I'm Judy Peters.
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5: Showers and thunderstorms today, windy and 20 degrees. A partly cloudy sky tonight and a low of 13 degrees. Tomorrow, a mix of sun and clouds, small chance of showers and thunderstorms, a high of 20. Then on Tuesday, showers, 20 degrees. And for Wednesday, partly sunny, a high of 25. Current weather conditions can be found anytime on your Discover Moose Jaw app. I'm Judy Peters.
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10: Now your Discover Moose Jaw weather.
11: A mix of sun and cloud today, some scattered showers and thunderstorms. High of 23 and the Humidex 25. Today's UV index is 7 or high. Partly cloudy tonight and a low of 14. Tomorrow, a cloudy sky, good chance of showers and thunderstorms, a high of 24 and the Humidex 27. For Friday, good chance of showers, 25 degrees, and then sunny on Saturday, a high of 29. Current weather conditions can be found anytime on your Discover Moose Jaw app. I'm Judy Peters.
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1: Hey, party at my place this weekend?
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1: 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We all gather around the thermostat and chant,
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0: Fraser told me you're Member of Parliament for Moose Jaw Lake Center Lanigan. I'm wishing you and your family a very happy Canada Day. This year, let's come together to celebrate the people, places, and values that make Canada the greatest country in the world. Happy Canada Day, and God bless.
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2: A mix of sun and cloud today, some scattered showers and thunderstorms. High of 23 and the humidex 25. Today's UV index is 7 or high. Partly cloudy tonight and a low of 14. Tomorrow, a cloudy sky, good chance of showers and thunderstorms, a high of 24 and the humidex 27. For Friday, good chance of showers, 25 degrees, and then sunny on Saturday, a high of 29. Current weather conditions can be found anytime on your Discover Moose Jaw app. I'm Judy Peters.
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1: From the Provincial News Desk, I'm Judy Peters. Recent severe weather has pummeled Saskatchewan with hail coming down. SGI's Director of Sask Auto Operations, Nikki Kluck, talks about the impact seen in some major centres.
2: The main storm activity we had was in Regina. Those claims are surpassing 14,000 as of today, so quite a significant storm for us. And then other communities that I can note are Estevan, which is just slightly under 50 claims, and Moose Jaw, which was under 30 claims.
1: She advises drivers to immediately call in any damage so it can get fixed right away. The city of Moose Jaw is reminding residents to keep fats, oils, and grease out of household drains. That's following several recent sewer infrastructure blockages. The city says the buildup of these materials in the sewer system can lead to significant service disruptions, including potential sewer backups affecting individual homes and, in some cases, thousands of residents. When poured down drains, fats, oils, and grease can harden and accumulate inside sewer pipes, and over time these deposits can combine with other debris to form larger blockages that restrict flow in the system. A milestone achievement years in the making is being celebrated in Oxbow as Rebecca Anderson has earned her first black belt with Red Dragon Kenpo Karate and Fitness Kickboxing. After first getting involved simply to support her children, Anderson says reaching this level was never part of the original plan. Between raising three children, working two jobs, volunteering, and training, Anderson admits her schedule is full, but says every part of it is worthwhile. And that's a look at your provincial news.
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1: A mix of sun and cloud today, some scattered showers and thunderstorms, high of 23 and the humidex 25. Today's UV index is 7 or high. Partly cloudy tonight and a low of 14. Tomorrow, a cloudy sky, good chance of showers and thunderstorms, a high of 24 and the humidex 27. For Friday, good chance of showers, 25 degrees, and then sunny on Saturday, a high of 29. Current weather conditions can be found anytime on your Discover Moose Jaw app. I'm Judy Peters.
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0: Now your Discover Moose Jaw weather.
8: A mix of sun and cloud today, some scattered showers and thunderstorms, high of 23 and the humidex 25. Today's UV index is 7 or high. Partly cloudy tonight and a low of 14. Tomorrow a cloudy sky, good chance of showers and thunderstorms, a high of 24 and the humidex 27. For Friday, good chance of showers, 25 degrees, and then sunny on Saturday, a high of 29. Current weather conditions can be found anytime on your Discover Moose Jaw app. I'm Judy Peters.
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11: A mix of sun and cloud today, some scattered showers and thunderstorms. High of 23 and the humidex 25. Today's UV index is 7 or high. Partly cloudy tonight and

0: Low of 14. Tomorrow, a cloudy sky, good chance of showers and thunderstorms, a high of 24 and the Humidex 27. For Friday, good chance of showers, 25 degrees, and then sunny on Saturday, a high of 29. Current weather conditions can be found anytime on your Discover Moose Jaw app. I'm Judy Peters.
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0: Now your Discover Moose Jaw weather.
10: A mix of sun and cloud today, some scattered showers and thunderstorms. High of 23 and the humidex 25. Today's UV index is 7 or high. Partly cloudy tonight and a low of 14. Tomorrow, a cloudy sky, good chance of showers and thunderstorms. A high of 24 and the humidex 27. For Friday, good chance of showers, 25 degrees. And then sunny on Saturday, a high of 29. Current weather conditions can be found anytime on your Discover Moose Jaw app. I'm Judy Peters.
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4: Now your Discover Moose Jaw weather.
5: A mix of sun and cloud today, some scattered showers and thunderstorms, high of 23 and the humidex 25. Today's UV index is 7 or high. Partly cloudy tonight and a low of 14. Tomorrow, a cloudy sky, good chance of showers and thunderstorms, a high of 24 and the humidex 27. For Friday, good chance of showers, 25 degrees, and then sunny on Saturday, a high of 29. Current weather conditions can be found anytime on your Discover Moose Jaw app. I'm Judy Peters.
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1: From the Provincial News Desk, I'm Judy Peters. Recent severe weather has pummeled Saskatchewan with hail coming down. SGI's Director of Sask Auto Operations, Nikki Kluck, talks about the impact seen in some major centres.
2: The main storm activity we had was in Regina. Those claims are surpassing 14,000 as of today, so quite a significant storm for us. And then other communities that I can note are Estevan, which is just slightly under 50 claims, and Moose Jaw, which was under 30 claims.
1: She advises drivers to immediately call in any damage so it can get fixed right away. The city of Moose Jaw is reminding residents to keep fats, oils, and grease out of household drains. That's following several recent sewer infrastructure blockages. The city says the buildup of these materials in the sewer system can lead to significant service disruptions, including potential sewer backups affecting individual homes and, in some cases, thousands of residents. When poured down drains, fats, oils, and grease can harden and accumulate inside sewer pipes. And over time, these deposits can combine with other debris to form larger blockages that restrict flow in the system. A milestone achievement years in the making is being celebrated in Oxbow as Rebecca Anderson has earned her first black belt with Red Dragon Kenpo Karate and Fitness Kickboxing. After first getting involved simply to support her children, Anderson says reaching this level was never part of the original plan. Between raising three children, working two jobs, volunteering, and training, Anderson admits her schedule is full, but says every part of it is worthwhile. And that's a look at your provincial news.
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1: A mix of sun and cloud today, some scattered showers and thunderstorms, high of 23 and the humidex 25. Today's UV index is 7 or high. Partly cloudy tonight and a low of 14. Tomorrow, a cloudy sky, good chance of showers and thunderstorms, a high of 24 and the humidex 27. For Friday, good chance of showers, 25 degrees, and then sunny on Saturday, a high of 29. Current weather conditions can be found anytime on your Discover Moose Jaw app. I'm Judy Peters.
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4: A mix of sun and cloud today, some scattered showers and thunderstorms. High of 23 and the humidex 25. Today's UV index is 7 or high. Partly cloudy tonight and a low of 14. Tomorrow, a cloudy sky, good chance of showers and thunderstorms, a high of 24 and the humidex 27. For Friday, good chance of showers, 25 degrees, and then sunny on Saturday, a high of 29. Current weather conditions can be found anytime on your Discover Moose Jaw app. I'm Judy Peters.
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4: A mix of sun and cloud today, some scattered showers and thunderstorms. High of 23 and the humidex 25. Today's UV index is 7 or high. Partly cloudy tonight and a low of 14. Tomorrow, a cloudy sky, good chance of showers and thunderstorms, a high of 24 and the humidex 27. For Friday, good chance of showers, 25 degrees, and then sunny on Saturday, a high of 29. Current weather conditions can be found anytime on your Discover Moose Jaw app. I'm Judy Peters.
3: Canada, the birthplace of the Robertson screwdriver, the snowblower, and the paint roller, because we like to get things done. Happy Canada Day from Country 100.

0: Andy Houser and How Country Feels. Hey, happy Canada Day. My name's Eric Ruddle, and man, it feels like there's just a little bit more pride right now, and it's thanks to the World Cup. It's thanks to Team Canada kicking some serious booty. We now know we will be up against Morocco going into the top 16 matchups there. And I just love seeing the jerseys around town. I love seeing the kids kicking out the soccer ball. And you got to imagine, registration for soccer for the next season is going to be astronomical. It's going to be like baseball was after the Jays had their huge run. So you got to imagine a lot of kids are going to be watching really closely when Team Canada takes on Morocco.
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11: A mix of sun and cloud today, some scattered showers and thunderstorms. High of 23 and the humidex 25. Today's UV index is 7 or high. Partly cloudy tonight and a low of 14. Tomorrow a cloudy sky, good chance of showers and thunderstorms. A high of 24 and the humidex 27. For Friday, good chance of showers, 25 degrees. And then sunny on Saturday, a high of 29. Current weather conditions can be found anytime on your Discover Moose Jaw app. I'm Judy Peters.
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10: A mix of sun and cloud today, some scattered showers and thunderstorms. High of 23 and the Humidex 25. Today's UV index is 7 or high. Partly cloudy tonight and a low of 14. Tomorrow, a cloudy sky, good chance of showers and thunderstorms, a high of 24 and the Humidex 27. For Friday, good chance of showers, 25 degrees, and then sunny on Saturday, a high of 29. Current weather conditions can be found anytime on your Discover Moose Jaw app. I'm Judy Peters.
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1: From the Provincial News Desk, I'm Judy Peters. Recent severe weather has pummeled Saskatchewan with hail coming down. SGI's Director of Sask Auto Operations, Nikki Cluck, talks about the impact seen in some major centres.
2: The main storm activity we had was in Regina. Those claims are surpassing 14,000 as of today, so quite a significant storm for us. And then other communities that I can note are Estevan, which is just slightly under 50 claims, and Moose Jaw, which was under 30 claims.
1: She advises drivers to immediately call in any damage so it can get fixed right away. The city of Moose Jaw is reminding residents to keep fats, oils, and grease out of household drains. That's following several recent sewer infrastructure blockages. The city says the buildup of these materials in the sewer system can lead to significant service disruptions, including potential sewer backups affecting individual homes and, in some cases, thousands of residents. When poured down drains, fats, oils, and grease can harden and accumulate inside sewer pipes, and over time these deposits can combine with other debris to form larger blockages that restrict flow in the system. A milestone achievement years in the making is being celebrated in Oxbow as Rebecca Anderson has earned her first black belt with Red Dragon Kenpo Karate and Fitness Kickboxing. After first getting involved simply to support her children, Anderson says reaching this level was never part of the original plan. Between raising three children, working two jobs, volunteering, and training, Anderson admits her schedule is full, but says every part of it is worthwhile. And that's a look at your provincial news.
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1: A mix of sun and cloud today, some scattered showers and thunderstorms, high of 23 and the humidex 25. Today's UV index is 7 or high. Partly cloudy tonight and a low of 14. Tomorrow a cloudy sky, good chance of showers and thunderstorms, a high of 24 and the humidex 27. For Friday, good chance of showers, 25 degrees, and then sunny on Saturday, a high of 29. Current weather conditions can be found anytime on your Discover Moose Jaw app. I'm Judy Peters.
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16: A mix of sun and cloud today, some scattered showers and thunderstorms. High of 23 and the humidex 25. Today's UV index is 7 or high. Partly cloudy tonight and a low of 14. Tomorrow, a cloudy sky, good chance of showers and thunderstorms, a high of 24 and the humidex 27. For Friday, good chance of showers, 25 degrees, and then sunny on Saturday, a high of 29. Current weather conditions can be found anytime on your Discover Moose Jaw app. I'm Judy Peters.
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4: A mix of sun and cloud today, some scattered showers and thunderstorms. High of 23 and the humidex 25. Today's UV index is 7 or high. Partly cloudy tonight and a low of 14. Tomorrow a cloudy sky, good chance of showers and thunderstorms. A high of 24 and the humidex 27. For Friday, good chance of showers, 25 degrees. And then sunny on Saturday, a high of 29. Current weather conditions can be found anytime on your Discover Moose Jaw app. I'm Judy Peters.
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1: Unwriggling in old dirt roads. Hey, happy Canada Day. My name's Eric Ruddle, and it feels like tomorrow normal summer kicks off. And what I mean by that is, like, those summer jobs, they're officially starting for all the teens here in town. We're talking about your very first summer job that you love the most. Megan's with us. And Megan, what was that job for you?
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1: Nice.
2: 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So it was a pretty great job.
1: No kidding. That sounds like a dream.
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10: Now your Discover Moose Jaw weather.
11: A mix of sun and cloud today, some scattered showers and thunderstorms. High of 23 and the humidex 25. Today's UV index is 7 or high. Partly cloudy tonight and a low of 14. Tomorrow a cloudy sky, good chance of showers and thunderstorms. A high of 24 and the humidex 27. For Friday, good chance of showers, 25 degrees. And then sunny on Saturday, a high of 29. Current weather conditions can be found anytime on your Discover Moose Jaw app. I'm Judy Peters.
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0: You ever feel like you're the last one to know what's going on? 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
5: Now your Discover Moose Jaw weather.
6: A mix of sun and cloud today, some scattered showers and thunderstorms, high of 23 and the humidex 25. Today's UV index is 7 or high. Partly cloudy tonight and a low of 14. Tomorrow, a cloudy sky, good chance of showers and thunderstorms, a high of 24 and the humidex 27. For Friday, good chance of showers, 25 degrees, and then sunny on Saturday, a high of 29. Current weather conditions can be found anytime on your Discover Moose Jaw app. I'm Judy Peters.
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0: Brett Kissel and Cooper Allen with two of us. Hey there, my name's Eric Ruddle. Happy Canada Day, man. I hope you had a great morning so far, and I hope you're going to get up to something fun. That's the best part of Canada Day, because there's not a whole lot of expectations, right? Just get out there, enjoy our beautiful community, enjoy our beautiful country, and go have some fun with your friends and family. That's all we're supposed to do today, and I absolutely love it. We will have the best music you could possibly have for your campsite or your Canada Day parties blasting all afternoon long. Have a great one, though. That's it for me. I'll talk to you again soon.
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2: A mix of sun and cloud today, some scattered showers and thunderstorms. High of 23 and the humidex 25. Today's UV index is 7 or high. Partly cloudy tonight and a low of 14. Tomorrow, a cloudy sky, good chance of showers and thunderstorms, a high of 24 and the humidex 27. For Friday, good chance of showers, 25 degrees, and then sunny on Saturday, a high of 29. Current weather conditions can be found anytime on your Discover Moose Jaw app. I'm Judy Peters.
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7: Now your Discover Moose Jaw weather.
8: A mix of sun and cloud today, some scattered showers and thunderstorms, high of 23 and the humidex 25. Today's UV index is 7 or high. Partly cloudy tonight and a low of 14. Tomorrow, a cloudy sky, good chance of showers and thunderstorms, a high of 24 and the humidex 27. For Friday, good chance of showers, 25 degrees, and then sunny on Saturday, a high of 29. Current weather conditions can be found anytime on your Discover Moose Jaw app. I'm Judy Peters.
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0: Josh Ross, First Taste of Gone. How's it going, Dara? Coming up on 2 o'clock this fantastic Wednesday afternoon. It is, of course, Canada Day. Hope you're sitting back, relaxing, enjoying some of it. I was really hoping that Canada would get to play in the FIFA World Cup on Canada Day. I thought that would be so cool if our round of 32 game happened to be on Canada Day. Not the way that ended up working. Of course, we won our round of 32 game. We are the first team through to the round of 16. And now we also know that we're going to be playing Morocco, which, I mean, that's going to be an exciting game one way or another. That is later on this week. But yeah, kind of bummed out that we don't get to watch Team Canada do some FIFA on Canada Day. What a thing that would have been.
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10: A mix of sun and cloud today, some scattered showers and thunderstorms. High of 23 and the humidex 25. Today's UV index is 7 or high. Partly cloudy tonight and a low of 14. Tomorrow, a cloudy sky, good chance of showers and thunderstorms, a high of 24 and the humidex 27. For Friday, good chance of showers, 25 degrees, and then sunny on Saturday, a high of 29. Current weather conditions can be found anytime on your Discover Moose Jaw app. I'm Judy Peters.
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8: A mix of sun and cloud today, some scattered showers and thunderstorms. High of 23 and the humidex 25. Today's UV index is 7 or high. Partly cloudy tonight and a low of 14. Tomorrow a cloudy sky, good chance of showers and thunderstorms. A high of 24 and the humidex 27. For Friday, good chance of showers, 25 degrees. And then sunny on Saturday, a high of 29. Current weather conditions can be found anytime on your Discover Moose Jaw app. I'm Judy Peters.
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0: Caller thought about you. Hey, I'm Dara. How's it going? It is just about 3 o'clock this Canada Day afternoon. Hope you've gotten a chance to enjoy some of Canada Day. I know that there's lots of people working, but I know along the way, you still find small ways to celebrate. Even if it's just hot dogs. I have a cousin whose favorite thing to do, even though they work almost every single Canada Day, is to just go home and microwave some hot dogs afterwards and pretend like they've been at a Canada Day barbecue all day. I don't judge. It's fine. I at least will barbecue my hot dogs.
1: Hey, party at my place this weekend.
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1: 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We all gather around the thermostat and chant,
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1: From the Provincial News Desk, I'm Judy Peters. Recent severe weather has pummeled Saskatchewan with hail coming down. SGI's Director of Sask Auto Operations, Nikki Kluck, talks about the impact seen in some major centres.
2: The main storm activity we had was in Regina. Those claims are surpassing 14,000 as of today, so quite a significant storm for us. And then other communities that I can note are Estevan, which is just slightly under 50 claims, and Moose Jaw, which was under 30 claims.
1: She advises drivers to immediately call in any damage so it can get fixed right away. The city of Moose Jaw is reminding residents to keep fats, oils, and grease out of household drains. That's following several recent sewer infrastructure blockages. The city says the buildup of these materials in the sewer system can lead to significant service disruptions, including potential sewer backups affecting individual homes and, in some cases, thousands of residents. When poured down drains, fats, oils, and grease can harden and accumulate inside sewer pipes, and over time these deposits can combine with other debris to form larger blockages that restrict flow in the system. A milestone achievement years in the making is being celebrated in Oxbow as Rebecca Anderson has earned her first black belt with Red Dragon Kenpo Karate and Fitness Kickboxing. After first getting involved simply to support her children, Anderson says reaching this level was never part of the original plan. Between raising three children, working two jobs, volunteering, and training, Anderson admits her schedule is full, but says every part of it is worthwhile. And that's a look at your provincial news.
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1: Partly cloudy tonight and a low of 14. Tomorrow, a cloudy sky, good chance of showers and thunderstorms, a high of 24 and the humidex 27. For Friday, good chance of showers, 25 degrees, and then sunny on Saturday, a high of 29. Current weather conditions can be found anytime on your Discover Moose Jaw app. I'm Judy Peters.
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9: Now your Discover Moose Jaw weather.
10: Partly cloudy tonight and a low of 14. Tomorrow, a cloudy sky, good chance of showers and thunderstorms, a high of 24 and the humidex 27. For Friday, good chance of showers, 25 degrees, and then sunny on Saturday, a high of 29. Current weather conditions can be found anytime on your Discover Moose Jaw app. I'm Judy Peters.
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Speaking of the coast, remember Pfeiffer Beach, you and me. That sunset, cliffs by the sea, and the night rolled in. And you still talk about that moon that I can't recall, but God, I saw.

I'm Dara. How's it going? Good afternoon. We got music coming up in just a moment from Riley Green. Right now, let's keep going with Morgan Griffin. It's Just Me and Me.

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5: Now your Discover Moose Jaw weather.
9: Partly cloudy tonight and a low of 14. Tomorrow, a cloudy sky, good chance of showers and thunderstorms, a high of 24 and the Humidex 27. For Friday, good chance of showers, 25 degrees, and then sunny on Saturday, a high of 29. Current weather conditions can be found anytime on your Discover Moose Jaw app. I'm Judy Peters.
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0: Shania Twain, Man, I Feel Like a Woman. You want to find every millennial in the room, you just turn that song on. I mean, a lot of the Gen Xers are right there as well. We will absolutely hit the dance floor as soon as that song starts. I'm Dara. It's just about 4 o'clock this Wednesday afternoon. We got music coming up from Dallas Smith and Gord Bamford.
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9: Partly cloudy tonight and a low of 14. Tomorrow, a cloudy sky, good chance of showers and thunderstorms, a high of 24 and the Humidex 27. For Friday, good chance of showers, 25 degrees, and then sunny on Saturday, a high of 29. Current weather conditions can be found anytime on your Discover Moose Jaw app. I'm Judy Peters.
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6: Partly cloudy tonight and a low of 14. Tomorrow, a cloudy sky, good chance of showers and thunderstorms, a high of 24 and the Humidex 27. For Friday, good chance of showers, 25 degrees, and then sunny on Saturday, a high of 29. Current weather conditions can be found anytime on your Discover Moose Jaw app. I'm Judy Peters.
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Canada, the birthplace of the Robertson screwdriver, the snowblower, and the paint roller, because we like to get things done. 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

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I don't wanna get ahead of myself. 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I know it sounds like a pickup line. Standing over here all by ourselves, and you ain't looking to no one else.

0: We know you're busy. You've got work, kids, hobbies, maybe a cat that thinks it's the boss. We get it. That's why we're busy too, gathering all the day's local news and stuffing it into one handy-dandy email just for you. 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
0: Now your Discover Moose Jaw weather.
12: Partly cloudy tonight and a low of 14. Tomorrow a cloudy sky, good chance of showers and thunderstorms, a high of 24 and the Humidex 27. For Friday, good chance of showers, 25 degrees, and then sunny on Saturday, a high of 29. Current weather conditions can be found anytime on your Discover Moose Jaw app. I'm Judy Peters.
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5: Partly cloudy tonight and a low of 14. Tomorrow, a cloudy sky, good chance of showers and thunderstorms, a high of 24 and the humidex 27. For Friday, good chance of showers, 25 degrees, and then sunny on Saturday, a high of 29. Current weather conditions can be found anytime on your Discover Moose Jaw app. I'm Judy Peters.
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